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1: No.
3: It was kind of invasive. Dad would just have us pick them. We would go in through the hay fields and we'd walk in the hay fields and we'd pick those fields clean. And he paid us a penny a plant.
1: Yeah.
3: Somebody had seen the story about us picking mustard.
1: Well, there's people that were submitting names.
3: One of the people that was submitting names for the contest submitted the name Penny Mustard. Actually, two people submitted that name.
1: Yeah.
3: And there was a lot of crazy names submitted.
1: Gosh be darn, Who's Furniture Barn? I remember that was one submission we had.
3: When we narrowed it down to 50 names or so, we kind of just looked at it. And I'm like, there it is. This is it. It's Penny Mustard.
1: It was glaringly obvious to us.
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3: In hindsight, I'm not sure if Dad cared about the mustard or he just wanted to keep us busy.
1: Yeah. In hindsight, I think he wanted to keep us busy.
3: Smart.
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0: Okay, we have to go to the phones. 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
0: And you're not in Burlington. Where do you live, Wesley? Wesley?
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1: 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In the world? You thought we was AI?
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7: Our yoga instructor challenged us to find inner peace. 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After 4 seconds, I stood up and screamed, "I found Nirvana! I win!" 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
2: I still think you're a jerk.
1: You get to be our moral compass.
2: No, wait, you're a jerk.
1: It's time to find out. Am I the jerk?
3: Look what you did, you little jerk.
4: Okay, today's Am I the Jerk involves someone who doesn't want to donate to their coworker's baby gift. I feel this so hard in my... I get so annoyed when people make us pitch in for presents in the office. This is like a trigger for me, dude.
5: I'm triggered, but I think I'm triggered in the other direction because I've got experience with this in so many different ways.
4: Okay.
5: Let's read it.
4: It says, hi, Allie and DZ. Am I the jerk if I don't donate to my coworker's baby fund? Mm. I received an email asking to donate $10 towards a baby shower gift. Well, it's not that bad.
5: That's not $10, man.
4: Says this gift would go to someone who's in my department but on a different team. I met this person quickly over a year ago. They work remotely. We never shared a project and we don't speak.
5: Okay, I'm following.
4: Yeah, I don't really know much about them. Mm-hmm. Initially, I was actually shocked that they even asked me because I'm sure everyone knows this person and I don't have anything to do with each other. We just don't interact. We're right. In different departments.
5: We don't work together just because we're on same team, not the same band, mm-hmm. bro. Yeah.
4: I know $10 might not be a lot of money to someone else, but for me, someone who lives paycheck to paycheck, it is.
5: I get that. I don't want to say $10 isn't a lot because in a numerical value, but that $10 could mean, you know, $10 you ain't got for your

0: your groceries.
1: Says the holiday season is expensive enough, and we just got out of that.
2: So we all broke after the holiday, let's be real.
1: But let's be real. We're in May going, man, those holidays were rough, weren't they? Weesh.
2: Well, Cinco de Mayo hits, and you know, you spend a lot of money.
1: Then she ends it with, our department is small, only like 10 people. I'm scared if I don't donate, they'll judge me and be disappointed in me.
2: Right.
1: If I'm being honest, I really don't want to give someone I don't know money when I'm already strapped for it.
2: I mean, you do kind of know them a little bit. You've met them at least once. Y'all work together even though it's not direct.
1: Think about some of the people in our building who work remotely that we never see, DZ. If you ask me to chip in for a gift for Alex, you know what I'm talking about?
2: Alex is waiting. Alex is having a baby. I didn't even know.
1: No, it's a dude. He's not. He's
2: That's
1: single.
2: What I'm saying. Like, yeah. I mean, he could be having a baby with a partner.
1: I'm just saying, I like Alex a lot. But am I chipping in for a gift if he needs one?
2: Yeah.
1: Absolutely not. I haven't seen the guy in 3 years. Like, are you kidding me?
2: Yeah.
1: Other than on email, right? Like, we email, but I'm saying it's just different. So they want to know if Tracy wants to know if she's a jerk if she doesn't contribute $10 to the department's baby gift for the coworker that she doesn't really. I don't know. I hate it when they put pressure on us.
2: Yeah.
1: Years ago, they did this with Secret Santa.
2: Yeah.
1: And I used to get so irritated. I'd be like, I'm Jewish, first of all. So stop asking me. You're making it awkward, okay?
2: Clock it.
1: I don't want to be in. That was just my other excuse, you know? But pressure you all the time. Who wants to pitch in? Last call if you want to sign the card.
2: Here's the thing. Somebody's always having a baby. Somebody's always getting married. Mm-hmm. Somebody's always needing to get well. I hate to say that that's the reality of it, but it's a rotating cycle of if it ain't you, it's somebody next to you. Sure. If it ain't somebody next to you, it's somebody in the department over. And when you work for a company, they try to do the courteous thing. Mm-hmm. But here's it. The company should be covering that cost. Not you, not the individual, not the one-to-one. So I do feel where you go, not the jerk, bro. It shouldn't be on you. The company should be footing something. Mm-hmm. But it's not
1: but
2: the
1: it's
2: company.
1: A baby.
2: It's the coworkers getting together and sending an email. So that was one of your coworkers going, oh, we should get Susan something for the baby, blah, blah, blah. And everybody going, yeah, great idea.
1: And Tracy must not have kids. She doesn't know yet how expensive everything is. When you have a baby, you're like, I'll take it all.
2: I'll take it all. I will take it all. I graciously want to say not the jerk, but at the same time, I do feel a little jerky because if the coworker already knows, right? If the coworker already knows, they're thinking, oh, it'll be nice to kind of like see, right? I remember when we had a baby. And I was told that, oh, we're gonna, you know, all get you a gift. We want to send you a little something. That some never came.
1: Oh, really?
2: Never came. And when you're almost expecting it.
1: Who
2: then,
1: said that? Like a manager or something?
2: Yeah. So a manager was like, hey, listen, we want to get you a little some. And, you know, for the baby, congratulations. And I was like, oh, thank you guys. That's so unnecessary, but appreciated for sure.
1: And then you got nothing?
2: And I got nothing. We got home. The baby was, you know, two now. And chirp.
1: Oh, my gosh.
2: Or should I say,
1: crickets? Awkward.
2: So when people pitch together, it's nice. But then when you see how many people pitch together, you do make a mental tally and go, oh, so what happened isn't what was planned, but I appreciate the people that did show love.
1: Look,
2: you know what $10 adds up to, and you can do some math and go, okay, I got I only got $10 from 9 of y'all.
1: They want to know if they're the jerk for not chipping in to the baby gift for their coworker. I don't know why we're having showers at work to begin with.
2: Fair.
1: I mean, seriously.
2: Must be a first baby.
1: Send out invitations. If people want to come, they'll come. This is not what would DZ do, though?
2: No. Am I the jerk?
1: So,
2: and I'm thinking jerky. It's
1: I don't
2: only
1: think
2: 10
1: she's
2: bucks.
1: A jerk. No way.
2: If it was more
1: Save
2: different.
1: Your money. No. You don't need to give $10 to the coworker you never see. No.
2: What's jerky is setting an amount. What if I ain't got the 10 to give? I can only give 5. Mm. That's what's jerky to me. And then you get jerky because you're not even trying. You're saying, I don't know them. I ain't going to shout that baby out.
1: Yeah,
2: I ain't
1: correct.
2: showing that baby no love.
1: Pretty much.
2: Bring the baby into the world with some love, man.
1: Did you not hear my story about Alex? I don't care. I haven't seen him in 3 years. Are you
2: Forget your baby.
1: It? I don't care about the baby, DZ. All right. Are they the jerk if they don't contribute to the whole department's gift? We'll talk to you next.

0: still think you're a jerk.
1: You get to be our moral compass.
2: No, wait, you're a jerk.
1: It's time to find out. Am I the jerk?
3: Look what you did, you little jerk.
4: All right, Tracy wants to know if she's a jerk if she doesn't donate $10 to her coworkers, a baby fund gift. They're throwing a baby shower, getting a gift or something, a baby shower gift.
5: They're pooling money together at work.
4: She's like, I don't even know this person that well. We're in different departments. I work paycheck to paycheck. Come on.
5: That's a lot of people, though, for real.
4: Well, we'll start with Sal in Milwaukee. Hey, Sal.
5: Morning.
6: Hey, good morning.
4: Good morning. Are you going jerk or not the jerk if she doesn't contribute?
6: I'm going not jerk.
5: No $10, no nothing. Forget them kids, right?
4: Dang.
6: Well, here's my thought about it. So I feel like any type of contribution should be like a donation. It's voluntary. You shouldn't be forced to.
5: $10.
6: Not only that, but you got to, like DZ said, $10 adds up. She's not the only one that's going to have a baby. Mm-hmm. Now, if you donate to Kim and not Amber, and then your friend now is having a baby, but now you really can't give the $10. Now you're really a jerk because it all adds up. That's the way I look at it. If you want to give, you can always give in secret, like, hey, this is what I can give you, but it always adds up. And when you really want to give, when it's your friend and you don't have it, if you're really living paycheck to paycheck, because I've lived it, you know, it's a struggle.
5: It sucks. Yeah.
6: And then you can't do it and it really matters, then
5: You sacrifice for the wrong reasons, and then when the good reason comes about, you're like, I can't even do it. Dang.
6: Correct.
4: Somebody said that, texted in, said, I say not the jerk. Oh, geez, I had a miscarriage, and not one person did anything for me. Hold on, this is not the same problem.
5: That got dark.
4: Close to the same problem. I get back to work afterwards, and a week later, I got an email asking to help donate to another girl's baby shower. In the face.
5: That's where it comes in. That's tough.
4: Well, that's a totally different problem.
5: And then,
4: fortunately, there's going to be people around that have babies. That's the hard part of miscarriages and losing a kid. There's always people having kids and babies, and just like there's trauma,
5: it's going to drum up
4: them
5: feelings.
4: It's going to be around you all the time. Whatever your trauma is, you got to unfortunately learn how to cope. That's the hard part.
5: And from your side, I don't blame you for saying, you know, not the jerk. I'd feel some type of way about it.
4: Of course you were triggered by it, but other people living their lives are not thinking about that because we're all inside of ourselves. Let's be real.
5: And babies are joyous and everybody wants to keep it as such. The second you lose one, we experienced this when my wife and I lost, you know, our third baby, Elsie. We literally had this like weird lull of people just like, between reaching out and not reaching out, the joy of a baby is equally as silent when you lose one because nobody wants to talk to you about it. They understand and they chirp, go silent.
4: Yeah, but I mean, it's what do you say? It's like anything kind of grief, you know, you just listen.
5: Right.
4: This got really dark.

0: Mark. Okay, anyway, we're going to stop talking about this now. Sal, we're going to go back to the baby shower
1: Not
0: now.
1: Not the jerk, he says.
0: And this is, like I said, we always go back to ourselves. Like, yeah. She triggered her because of her experience, mm-hmm. not what we're actually talking, you know, we're talking about a baby shower gift, but that we go to our own place in our mind, which makes us come up with the answer to the moral dilemma,
1: that part.
0: All right, Sal, thanks for calling.
2: Thank you, guys.
0: Bye.
1: Appreciate it, man. Peace.
0: All right, Saucy's on the phone. Let's see what she's going to say today.
1: Fireball.
0: Got her own theme song called 5 Days in a Row.
1: Oh, yeah, she's different.
3: I am different. Saucy, hey, my friend.
0: They don't want to donate to their coworker's baby gift. What do you think? $10.
3: Listen, it's work. Let's keep it professional. Amen. If you don't want it on this end, you don't want it on that end. Stay away from everybody.
0: I feel that when they have any kind of party. Like, you know what I mean? It always feels like pressure to go to it. Does it not? Or team anything? Or anything. Donate a gift?
1: Bring to the potluck.
0: And that's why I agree. It makes it awkward.
3: You're the one who puts the pressure on yourself because you're the only one who feels that pressure and you're putting that on yourself.
0: Mm. Oh, you know they talk about you if you don't go. You know, they talk about how you're not a team player. Give me a break. Oh.
3: Okay, well, whatever. Then I'm not a team player.
0: That's not fair.
1: Yeah, said, this isn't a team. This is my job, Saucy says.
0: It's like, because you don't want to go to the baby shower. You're not a team player. I hate it when they put us in those positions.
1: That baby don't work
3: it's
1: here.
3: It's not that I'm not a team player. It's that I'm professional.
1: And I hear that. No, I hear jokes
3: are. And there's two different lives. And you know what, though? It is just $10. Mm. But at the same time, no, you're not a jerk for not wanting to contribute to it.
0: Yeah. I agree. I said not the jerk. You know I'm on your team today for sure. Mike in Waukesha, though, said jerk. It's $10. Help out. Do good. It comes around. He's saying just figure it out.
1: We know
0: come
1: what
0: back
1: $10 means when you paycheck to paycheck. We know. Let's not miss none. We remember them broke days, and sometimes they still hit. $10 is $10. Mm-hmm.
0: That's gas money.
1: That's gas money.
3: A single mom of 10 kids. It's her 4 kids.
1: Right.
3: 10 kids. Hell no.
1: Saucy. Now we're just losing count.
0: Bye, Saucy. Right. Thanks for calling.
1: Love. Peace.
0: So we got two not the jerks now if you don't contribute to the coworker's baby gift. Missy in Milwaukee texted in. Let's see what she said. She said, not the jerk. At my work, we stopped collecting money years ago as people were getting more versus some less.
1: Mm-hmm. It's the favoritism.
0: Employees
1: it's the
0: were
1: candy
0: told
1: gram.
0: To do something on their own. Yep. This
1: popularity.
0: Is why it's awkward.
1: Yeah, I do feel that. Like, I do feel that.
0: Yeah, because then there's more people at certain people's showers. Alex and Emmerich are on the phone this morning. Hi.
1: Morning, y'all.
4: I think not the jerk, but also the jerk at the same time, because
0: you can't pick both sides, Emmerich. I hate to break it to you. This is Am I the Jerk? You got to pick a side. Okay, which side?
4: I would say the jerk because it's just $10 and you could always get paid back later.
0: Huh. Says the kid. Then how much money do you have, Emmerich?
1: Let me borrow $10.
0: How much do you have?
4: I don't really know.
0: Oh,
1: you got too much money.
0: But we should just give the money, huh? He says the guy with no money, huh?
1: Yeah. says the kid. I love it, though. He's saying it is only $10, and you're the jerk if you don't give it. It's only $10, and you can make that money back at the end of the day.
0: Well, when you have a paycheck, you call back and tell me again if you still feel that way, Emmerich.
1: Sound good?
0: Okay, bye. Oh, my gosh. All right. So did Emmerich say jerk then?
1: Emmerich said jerk. Yeah,
0: but it's still not the jerk.
1: He said, you can't call nobody the jerk, but I'd say the jerk.
0: Todd from Mequon texted in. He goes, what's work?
1: This guy.
0: He's being funny.
1: He only knows Yacht Club.
5: 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I could be in my car, at work. It doesn't matter.
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0: two went to penalties. Roughly 120 miles run by the squad in three matches. They lost the final to France 4-2. Modric won the golden ball anyway. He took it home, set it on a shelf, and went back to Real Madrid. Croatia's tiny coast was a scene of red and white.
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0: finally up. Your body's awake, but your brain isn't. Allie and DZ get your brain going with a question of the day.
1: There we were yesterday, me and DZ, and he looked at me and he goes, "Do you throw trash away with no bag?" And I go, "Absolutely not. Absolutely not. There has to be a bag. Mm. I will not just throw random trash into my trash can.
2: It's garbage.
1: No. I feel like everything's going to fly out of the trash can if I do that. Like, it's going to tip over all of a sudden.
2: Listen, I feel you.
1: Last week, my whole recycling bin was knocked over from the wind. I was running down the street picking up cans.
2: And we live in the windy Midwest.
1: Ugh.
2: Bruh, and what brought this on is you had noticed outside, right? From a couple weeks ago or 1 or 2 weeks ago.
1: Oh, that's what started it. All the trash in the field.
2: And you was like, "Man, I want to go out there and pick it up." And I was like, "Just chill. don't do the pre-work."
1: You guys, I did say I wanted to clean up the trash in our field.
2: Lawn? I don't know.
1: Because the radio station, people don't even realize it's here.
2: Yeah.
1: People drive by all the time.
2: And I'll meet people and they'll go,
1: "That's the radio station? I've driven by that radio station a million times." I'm like, "We're in the middle of a neighborhood by Costco in Hales Corners. What do you want?"
2: Thought it was an office. Well, it is.
1: Look up for the towers. Yeah. You'll see us.
2: Yeah. And we're not at a mini airport. We're not.
1: But they don't even realize they drive right by. So, yeah, there's all this trash in our field right now. It's driving me crazy.
2: Because what happened was when it was super, super windy like a week or so back, the trash cans from the neighborhood got blown over, and then one or two of them got blown across the street.

0: was that windy. When they got knocked over, I watched this. I saw the trash cans. There was garbage cans with zero bags
1: in
0: them.
1: And those people, it's their fault.
0: It's their fault.
1: We should walk across the street and tell them it's their fault.
2: Hey, you, go get your garbage.
1: They should go get their garbage. That's not cool.
0: There might be a piece of mail with their address on it. So I'm just saying. But I have seen, notice neighbors in the past, and maybe one or two of my neighbors now, that put garbage in the garbage bin, receptacle, yep, whatever, for collection, no bag.
1: I hate that. There has to be a bag when you throw. This is the problem. You don't do that, and now we got a field full of trash because somebody didn't put a bag in.
0: And then somebody doesn't do it for the recycling, and the same thing happens. Now you got milk jugs and papers everywhere.
1: One time, you know what? It's funny. I shouldn't. This is the opposite of what we're saying, because we're saying you must bag everything.
0: You should.
1: We don't have a trash in a field like we do now, because it blew everywhere. When I lived downtown, there in our trash room, you had to take your trash and dump it down the trash chute. Because I was in an apartment. Yep. I was in a condo.
0: Yep.
1: And every day there'd be this bag of trash. Somebody would not just put it in the chute.
0: What?
1: So I had enough of it. You know what I did? I ripped open the bag of trash.
0: Went through it.
1: Uh-huh. And I found a address.
0: Yep.
1: And I went and set it right back in front of their door.
0: Here you go.
1: And I said, start putting your trash down the chute. It's not that hard.
0: It really
1: now,
0: isn't.
1: I know this isn't the same as what we're talking about right now, but you triggered that story when we talked about trash, bagging it, finding a something with their address on it.
0: Fair. No, fair, for sure.
1: Oh, my God.
0: It's weird, though, because get this, though, Allie.
1: What?
0: Sometimes, and depending on the neighborhood, you know, the municipality, whatever, you shouldn't be putting your recycling in garbage bags unless they're clear garbage
1: bags.
0: I've
1: never seen recycling in bags.
0: But even then, that's still technically garbage. Right? So if that gets blown over, that's getting blown around, and now that's garbage in the street too. Right? It's a problem either way. Thankfully, our garbage men and recycle men, they take our stuff regardless of what bag we put it in.
1: Yeah.
0: So bless, because we sometimes don't have no clear bag, and we're not just going to dump the trash in there.
1: Right.
0: But this is the thing, man. Some people don't use garbage bags, and they got to say it with their chest, because I'm agreeing. We're in agreement here.
1: Who are these people that don't use trash bags? The only reason is because you're broke and you're out of them, or you don't want to go get more. That's all. Trash bags aren't cheap.
0: You're against it?
1: I'm just saying.
0: Penny pinching?
1: Yes. That's the only reason is I ran out of trash bags, so I threw everything in there. Otherwise, you better have a bag so we don't have trash everywhere.
0: I hate when I'm looking at somebody's garbage can that's sitting there open, and they just got chicken bones laying there. Like, how do you just toss chicken bones in the garbage?
1: You know what? Teddy in Muskego texted in. He said,
0: oh, Lord.
1: Marnin, it's not bag. It's bag.
0: The bag. Sorry. Do you use a garbage bag?
1: Teddy?
0: We've been saying it wrong. It's bag.
1: It's bag.
0: Well, it's bagel, Allie.
1: Apparently, Marie from Waterford said, what if you did a cleanup of the trash around Earth Day? We usually do that at the radio station. They actually make us go outside, pick up trash, which I'm happy to do, but they take 3 pictures.
0: Right.
1: They send them to corporate, and they go, look what we did today.
0: Put it in the email.
1: And I'm like, chill out. I was out there for 5 minutes. Should I be telling our secrets like that?
0: No, because we actually do clean, though. Now, I'm going to be honest.
1: We do clean up, yes.
0: But they do it for the clout. It's actually just a nice opportunity to pick up some of the garbage.
1: Yeah.
0: So when you said, I'm going to go get that garbage, I was like, hold on.
1: I want to go out there and clean it up right now.
0: Okay.
1: All right. Should you use a bag or not with your trash? That is the question of the day. Do you bag it or no bag?
0: Bag or no bag.
1: Because the no baggers, this is why we have trash all over the place. You're the problem.
0: Yep.
1: We'll talk to you next.

0: Your body's awake, but your brain isn't. Allie and DZ get your brain going with a question of the day.
1: All right. So we're talking about, do you bag your trash or not?
2: You bag it or no?
1: You bag or no. Let's go to Teddy and Muskego, who already texted in about how to say bag. Morning.
2: You keep saying it wrong.
1: Bag.
2: Bag.
1: Bag.
2: Bag.
1: Bag.
2: Bag.
1: I don't, whatever. I, you guys are saying it wrong, not me. So
2: it's,
1: whatever.
2: It's bag. Bag.
1: Hi, Teddy.
3: Good morning.
2: Morning.
1: Morning. Do you bag your trash?
3: Well, if you're going from the house garbage to the outside garbage, you know, bag.
1: Yes.
3: But, you know, what if you're cleaning out your car? Do you go out of your way to get a garbage bag to then put the garbage in there when you're standing right next to the outside
2: the bin.
3: Garbage?
2: Yeah. I keep a bag on me, man. I do. I keep a bag in there. Yeah, a little trash bag, something. I got kids, though.
1: I'll admit it. You come home with McDonald's.
2: Yeah.
1: You pull into the garage, let's say. The trash can's there, and you just toss it in.
2: Well, McDonald's is already in a bag.
1: Yes, but it's still not in a bag. It's got to be in a trash bag.
2: It's its own bag.
1: That doesn't count. No, nope.
2: It counts
1: nope.
2: for me.
1: The bag doesn't count because then the bag flies everywhere and everything comes out of it.
2: Touche. Touche.
1: I'm telling you.
2: No, I'll toss that. I'll toss that.
3: Use more bags, you know? Then you're messing up the whole ecosystem here by using more bags.
1: The ecosystem is screwed, Teddy. It doesn't matter at this point.
3: Recycling isn't real and neither are garbage bags. So.
2: Teddy, get out of here. Bye. Bye.
1: Bye, Teddy.
2: Have a good morning. Peace.
1: I love Teddy. Let's go to Guillermo in Port Washington. Good morning.
2: Morning, man.

0: Good morning. Hope everybody's having a good morning.
1: That was so nice.
0: Bag.
1: You use a bag?
0: Yeah, for sure. My mom, growing up, you know, she always used to yell at me, put a bag, yep. It's going to stink the house.
2: Yep.
0: Then if you have a key diaper, you know, it's going to smell all over the house.
2: Ugh, even worse.
1: Yeah. Wait, Guillermo, you would actually put stuff in a trash can with no bag? She might as well be a psychopath at this point.
0: No, my girl, sometimes I yell at my girlfriend because she doesn't put a bag. And I, you know, sometimes, you know, growing up in Spanish, my mom be like, La bolsa, la bolsita.
2: The little bag.
1: Especially, that would make me crazy.
2: No, the bathroom garbage is notorious to get missed for a garbage bag. If you don't put a
1: bag in there, triggered.
2: Put a bag in your bathroom garbage, please, and thank you.
1: I went and bought smaller bags to put in my kids' bathroom and my bathroom, same, so that we would have trash bags so I could just quickly pull them out.
2: We've leveled up because we used to be, you know, less bougie.
1: Yeah.
2: And we used to use the Target, the Walmart, you know what I'm saying? And that felt fine.
1: Oh, you now, can use those.
2: Now I get the scented, the hefty, the mini, the hefty minis.
0: Scented bags for sure.
1: Ones in the bathroom, absolutely, especially and women in the time of the month and diapers and all that. Yeah,
2: ding,
1: yeah,
2: ding,
1: no,
2: ding,
1: you
2: ding,
1: gotta
2: ding.
1: Have the scented ones.
2: All right, Memo. No, you're right. You're right, big dog. Right.
1: Thanks, Guillermo. Oh, have a good day.
0: Take care, guys.
2: I appreciate you, man. Wepa.
1: You're so right about the bathroom garbage can. Those are the grossest. And the funniest part is, I'll go in and I'll empty the trash on Sunday because it comes on Monday. So I'll pull the bags out and I'll be like, "You better put a new one in, because if you don't put a new one in, Allie, it's somebody's gonna throw trash in there, including yourself. And there's not gonna be a bag. It's now or never."
2: Pro tip: throw a roll in the little mini
1: underneath
2: bag at the bottom.
1: You're so right.
2: Yep. Because there ends up like a cotton ball or something stuck to the bottom of the plastic if you don't put a bag in there.
1: I was going to say that I do use the Target bags as a trash bag in the basement, like for my lint from the dryer.
2: 100%.
1: That's my Target is the trash bag.
2: Those are go-to bags.
1: Sherry in Caledonia texted in. She said, yes, 100% use a bag for garbage. Our garbage just got knocked down from wind this week, actually, and that would have been a mess. Yes, Sherry, see?
2: Thank you.
1: That's what happened to the radio station. Somebody's garbage spilled over in Hale's Corners, and it's everywhere.
2: Well, Teddy talking about the ecosystem and the argument of like, well, if you're using too many bags, but if you're not using bags, then you get the garbage blown over, and we're still screwing
1: and then we're
2: up.
1: Littering.
2: And now what about the ecosystem?
1: Hello. Tina from West Dallas texted in. You can text 414-533-1037. She said, you have to use a bag for garbage, but some curbside recycling pickups will not accept recycling in plastic. I don't put recycling in bags.
2: We do. Because I don't want it to blow over. Same concept.
1: You do.
2: I don't want it to blow over.
1: They take it.
2: I'm glad they do. We were surprised when they did.
1: Mm-hmm.
2: Because it's not a clear bag every time. We prefer to use the clear bags. If not yet, throw the recycling in there, but whatever.
1: Well, Carrie in Kenosha said, bag. I didn't even know there was an option. Gross. Let's go to Ryan in Alabama if you want. Otherwise, screw them.
3: It's Friday. We're going to be nice.
1: Hi, Ryan.
3: Nice. Good morning.
1: Good morning. All right. Are you a bagger when it comes to trash, or do you let it fly everywhere and get in the neighborhood?
4: I'm a bagger.
1: Thank God.
2: We are out here.
4: Like, gotta have that bagger.
2: We at the end of the chat.
1: So is the not using a bag just so when you're feeling lazy? Is that what it's for? It's for the lazy people and us when we're not in the mood?
4: I honestly think so.
2: No way.
4: For the people that just want to destroy the ecosystem some more, like the Muskegans, where they use the organic bags.
1: Oh, my God.
2: Teddy.
1: We got a Muskego Calabama fight going on. Let's go.
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0: No, I just meant that DZ has your solution. If there was a problem, yo, I'll solve it. Or he might make it worse. It's What Would DZ Do on Kiss FM.
1: Whoa, am I seeing this right? You need to tell your husband it's over? Is that what they wrote in?
2: Yeah.
1: They want to split?
2: Yeah.
1: Oh, my. Okay, well, let me hear before I judge, and then I will, because you tell us what you would do. I got to hear this.
2: So we got to give her a name. We'll get there. So good morning, Allie and DZ. Let me get right into it. I am extremely non-confrontational, so much so that I just let things go even when they bother me.
1: Mm-hmm.
2: And I'm looking for the best way to say what I need to. Basically, my husband hasn't worked for over 10 years. He hasn't always been able to find work due to some legal troubles and language barriers.
1: Mm-hmm.
2: In the recent years, it's become a sour topic between us. But we've done what we need to do to get through. Since and stay together. The most recent fight between us left us at odds for several days. Since then, we've worked on things. We've applied for his citizenship.
1: Mm-hmm.
2: We've made some great steps. Get his authorization at the beginning. We got his authorization at the beginning of the year, mm-hmm. and has been looking for work, or so I thought. Knowing he has had so many gaps in his work history, I understood him having some trouble landing a job, but it's been months now and still nothing. But something didn't feel right, so I went onto his laptop, checked his Indeed. I guess it doesn't matter. And while he slept over the weekend, found that in the last 4 months, he hasn't been applying to anything. It feels like the last straw. She wants to tell him it's over.
1: Yo. Okay, so first of all, you're non-confrontational, so you're both got yourself into this mess because you're not dealing with any of the conflicts you have. There's the first problem.
2: Mm-hmm. She said, I don't want to tell him I went through your stuff, but honestly, I'm just really
1: scared.
2: How
1: are you going to not at this point? How are you going to tell him why you want to split? How are you going to say, oh, I want to split because you're not telling me the truth? You're mm-hmm. not trying. You're not doing anything. You're not even trying.
2: Gee,
1: it's one thing if you're trying.
2: Being non-confrontational leads you to put yourself in these situations, right?
1: I was just going to say, this is why people end up divorced,
2: mm-hmm.
1: not friends with people.
2: Yep.
1: They internalize, and then now you got how many years in? She wants to leave him.
2: What'd it say?
1: And they haven't, and she hasn't even talked to him about the core issue yet. This is what makes me crazy. She wants to leave, yet she hasn't addressed the issue with him.
2: She says he hasn't worked in over 10 years.
1: I'm not saying he's not the problem. I'm saying you haven't even talked to him about it. That's the problem.
2: She's
1: no wonder you want to split.
2: And I'm not blame shifting because Buddy actually hasn't done a single thing to help the family, right?
1: No, like it's
2: she's
1: on
2: obviously
1: him,
2: the breadwinner.
1: But she's enabling him by not pushing him.
2: She has enabled the behavior to allow him to be mm-hmm. a stay-at-home person, a stay-at-home spouse, whether they got kids or not.
1: Yep.
2: Doesn't really sound like they got kids because they're not mentioned whatsoever.
1: Now he's living the life. Why would he want to get a job?
2: Why would he? I mean, would
1: you? 90-day fiance. Some of these people that come and I'm like, or vice versa, they go other places and they're like, why don't you get a job? And then they start to build resentment, right? No matter who it is. And then they're mad now because they're paying for everything that builds over time.
2: Yeah.
1: And then you go, look at everything I've done for you. Mm. Everything I've sacrificed for you while you've done. It's like the same story in a cycle, right?
2: To be honest, though, I don't think this is something that needs to be spoken about. This has already been a sour point of contention. Y'all have argued, y'all have fought, y'all have discussed, and y'all have tried. She said, it has become a sour topic between us, but they've done what they needed to do to get through, stay together, but the most recent fight left them at odds for days until such and such, he said he was applying for jobs. Turns out he ain't applied for nothing in 4 months.
1: The problem.
2: This has been over.
1: Yeah.
2: I don't, between us and for her.
1: Yeah. She should get out.
2: She doesn't need to have a conversation. The conversation has already been had. Personally, what I think she needs to do is stop communication.
1: Oh, I thought she wasn't having any when you said she's non-confrontational. That's why I was like, ugh.
2: Confrontation doesn't necessarily mean you stand by idly and always, you know, acquiesce and let things happen. I'm sure she has said, hey, maybe we should look for work or tried to bring it up mm-hmm. nicely. Confrontation is not like an argue with somebody realistically, not looking to disagree.
1: No, but you got to bring up the issue.
2: Yeah, not
1: anymore.
2: That's
1: confrontation.
2: I think the confrontation that she was trying to avoid to have already been had.
1: Mm.
2: And that the confrontation she's now looking to avoid is the conversation of telling them it's this over. I don't think she needs to. I think she needs to pack a bag and get up out of there.
1: Yeah, it's like when you ever talk to couples who split and you talk to them separately and they have totally different stories as to why they split.
2: I don't know
1: what
2: happened.
1: This is what I'm talking about right here. Like, either one didn't communicate or they thought their problems were different and they were never on the same page. Mm-hmm. And counseling and all these things would have helped them, and one session could have helped them communicate better versus now they're mad at each other and they're ready to split, you know?
2: What I will say, though, is you got to be careful, because a split right now could be detrimental to his either citizenship or his green card status, right? If y'all are in the middle of an application process, this could really hurt somebody, right? So you got to be careful of what you do. I think you need to just leave, remove yourself before anything gets worse. Don't necessarily divorce, but you got to separate. Mm-hmm. You got to live your own life. You got to maybe stay with some friends for a week or two, couple days, clear your mind. Because I think she's getting overwhelmed going, bro, I'm taking care of everything.
1: Well, and he doesn't realize she's serious. That's the other reason a lot of couples split, is you don't think they're serious. And then by the time you go, no, I'm serious,
2: it's too late.
1: And then it's too late and you can't catch up. And there you go.
2: Either prove to him he's serious or seriously actually leave. But say nothing. Nothing.
1: The kid in Germantown. Drop him off at McDonald's every morning. They'll make them work eventually. No, they won't. They'll let you sit there with your coffee like my parents.
2: They will just let you chew.
1: Are you kidding? All right, so she wants to leave her husband. Mm. Is this, she doesn't know how to leave him? She doesn't know what to do, or should she leave
2: him? She wants to know how to tell him it's over, and I don't think she should. I think she should just dip. Mm. I think she should just leave, and when he tries to figure out what's going on, then go, bruh, get a job, and then I'll come back.
1: Yeah. Kind of really be show them you're serious.
2: I'm not coming back until that is taken care of, Poppy. Mm-hmm. Sorry. You know what I'm saying? Listen, we've been rocking for a minute, but you ain't had a job in over 10 years. It ain't going to be 10
1: more. Oh, my God.
2: More.
1: That sounds so bad. 10 years?
2: 10 years.
1: Oh, hell no. I could. It would make me crazy after 3.
2: It's worked for them.
1: 2. You know, 2 months, I'd be irritated. Screw it. Forget 10 years? I'd be like, no thanks. It's just a turn off at that point.
2: Legal status troubles, language barriers, not being from here, whatever. Mm-hmm. Y'all, it has worked for you, and now it doesn't. I'm not saying you got to give him some grace, because the grace has been given.
1: I understand language barriers, but if you aren't working, you've had 10 years to work on your language. You're going to get a job regardless.
2: You feel me? There's a job to get, and we got jobs by any means necessary.
1: This could be any, and it could be anyone. Yeah.
2: But I'm Hispanic, so I'm not.
1: I'm saying it could be somebody who's not even Hispanic.
2: Oh, bro, you know, me joking on the job, that's what I was saying.
1: They could be from anywhere. They might not even be Hispanic, right. You know, in my mind.
2: But you could find work, and that's what I mean, bro. You could have been making pennies on the dollar, but you would have been making something. Mm-hmm. I'm not telling you to go wash some dishes, but I'm telling you to at least consider it.
1: Figure it out.
2: I mean, yeah, and that's not the conversation she's looking to have, because she's not like us. They not like us. She's very extremely non-confrontational.
1: Somebody said, dude, hell to the nod. She's going to end up owing him alimony. Maybe. I don't know. All right. 414-533-1037. You can text or you can call. What should she do? She's ready to leave him. He hasn't had a job in 10 years, and it's becoming a point of contention. Cool. So how should she leave him, essentially?

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1: What up? It's Allie.
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0: No, I just meant that DZ has your solution. If there was a problem, yo, I'll solve it. Or he might make it worse. It's What Would DZ Do on Kiss FM.
1: Okay, what'd you call her? Leaving Lauren?
2: Yeah, Leaving Lauren.
1: Leaving Lauren wants to leave her man, her husband, after 10 years of him not having a job.
2: 10 plus, bro. For all we know, this is 11 going on 12?
1: No, sorry.
2: Dog.
1: No thanks.
2: Listen, but this has been their way of life. And if we were to flip this in the reverse, this is a stay-at-home individual. This is a stay-at-home mother. This is a stay-at-home partner.
1: Yeah.
2: Right? He's a stay-at-home partner. Mm-hmm. She's no longer cool with him being a stay-at-home.
1: It's so funny how you see these stay-at-home partners, whether it's the man or the woman. I keep seeing it where they start getting it. They stay at home, then they go back to school or something, then they get a job, and you're thinking, I'm going to better my life, and they're really getting ready to leave them.
2: They're leveling up.
1: They're getting a job so they can leave them. I know this is the opposite of that, where he won't get a job and he doesn't realize she's about to be out, but... she wants to tell him it's over.
2: He's been comfortably living, bro, but this is now a problem.
1: Yeah.
2: And it's been a problem for a minute. The thing is, he's been lying about applying to jobs.
1: Yeah.
2: It's not that he hasn't been applying, or it's not that he's been applying and hasn't getting them. It's not the language barrier. Mm-hmm. He's been straight up just chilling, saying, yeah, I'm applying, blah, blah, blah, and not. So she's going, last straw, I'm trying to dip. That's why I said go.
1: You speak two languages. Yeah. Spanish is your first language.
2: Correct.
1: You're an immigrant. You know, you came over from Colombia when you were three.
2: Whip ahead.
1: Can we say after 10 years, still use the language barrier thing? Like, haven't you had enough time with technology at this point to learn the language and interact with people? Like, I can give you that you go to a country and you don't know the language.

0: for years, but 10 years, you don't have a job, you don't know the language. At what point do we go, come on?
1: It depends on what age you came.
0: Oh, you're saying an older person.
1: If he came at 20 and he's now 30,
0: yeah,
1: that English isn't super duper strong.
0: And I don't even care where you come. Russia, Colombia, yeah, I don't care.
1: No.
0: After 10 years, you haven't tried to immerse yourself in the language.
1: The older you grow, the harder it is to learn another language.
0: To change your neural pathways.
1: Right? Yeah. You're locked in. You're pretty conscious.
0: That's with everything in your brain, by the way.
1: But then think about it. You come to a new country and you're reaching to just try to survive.
0: Yeah.
1: So what you do is kind of attach yourself to the things that make you feel comfortable. It ends up being other people that are similar in culture.
0: You stay in your community and continue to speak the language you speak, whatever that is. Ah.
1: And then rather than immersing yourself in only English or only the language of the country you're living in.
0: Because of intimidation or whatever.
1: And it's extremely intimidating. Yeah. People often make fun of you and like, oh, listen to his accent. So you learn the language of the land from the people that don't know the language of the land and learned it.
0: Right?
1: So then when you say, no, I'm going through my job, it's because you heard, you know, four other generations of immigrants say the same thing, even though you should say, no, I'm going to my job.
0: Mm-hmm.
1: Right? But when you come here at three, like me, all of a sudden, you know, you speak both languages.
0: You just know it.
1: And then you don't hear a single lick of accent, whether I'm speaking English or whether I'm speaking Spanish. Mm-hmm. If I'm speaking one or the other language, you're never going to guess that I don't speak the other.
0: But yeah,
1: or I do speak the other.
0: That's actually true about you, yeah.
1: So, but it really is conditional on what age you come. The older you come, the harder it is. I'm assuming he came probably after 20, after 30.
0: He just sounds lazy is where I'm going with this.
1: The work ethic is not there,
0: though.
1: No.
0: Lucy's in Waukesha. Let's see what she thinks. Hi, Lucy. Good morning.
2: Good morning.
1: Morning, morning.
0: All right. What should she do? Leaving Lauren wants to tell her husband it's over.
1: I said just go. Don't say nothing. For real.
2: Just go.
1: Really? Say anything or no? You like me?
2: No, don't say anything. Just go.
1: Ah! Pack a bag and go.
0: Really?
1: He's been tripping for 10
0: red
1: plus
0: flags
1: years.
0: All over the place.
1: But throw him a red flag back.
0: Honestly.
1: For real. Let him know
0: but
1: for
0: now
1: real.
0: You're married and you half your stuff is his and
1: I mean, and technically you're paying for whatever house y'all are living in, but this is really going to show him I'm not about this life no more, man. I'm serious. I've been holding you down for 10 years. I need you to hold me down for 10 minutes.
0: Oh, Courtney texted in and said he should be the one leaving and figuring it out. She pays for everything. She shouldn't have to leave her own house. He can come back when he gets a job.
1: Fair. She should be kicking him out, but I just don't know.
0: What do you think, Lucy?
2: I believe if you came to this country 10 years ago, whether you're as an immigrant myself from Mexico, you come here to succeed. So if you're just gonna come here to sit down and do nothing, that then just go back to
1: Hey, wait, Lucy, come on, see.
2: No. I'm not saying it in a bad way, but I came in and I wanted to be successful.
1: Yeah.
2: I want to better myself.
1: This is the land of milk and honey from another country. Mm-hmm. When you're on the other side of the fence looking in, this is the land of opportunity. That's what she's saying. And if you're not going to give yourself or reach for no opportunities, then why'd you stretch to come here?
0: Everyone's saying get a job or get a divorce.
1: Oof.
0: Tell them that. That. Listen to what somebody else texted and they said, why can't he just not have a job? Is that really a bad thing? That's between each couple. But it is a bad thing for her because she's been working for 10 years. That's how resentment builds.
1: Let me tell you where it started. He wanted to get a better job than landscaping, then picking fruit, then working in a field or a factory with somebody else's information, right? Because that's what a lot of immigrants tend to have to do. They use somebody else's social security number, and I'm putting y'all on game, bro, because you can't work in this country without legal status.
0: Mm-hmm.
1: So if you come to this country illegally, technically, you can't work places.
0: Mm.
1: So he's trying to get a job somewhere
0: and
1: where
0: he
1: technically can, and he's probably holding off going, no, in my country, I was a physician. In my country, I was an engineer. No, I'm not going to stoop down to the level of XYZ and do whatever. But this is what Lucy's saying. In your country, you were that.
0: Well, that's what I'm saying. If you're that successful in another country, usually you have some kind of ambition and drive to still work no matter what it is. This guy sounds like a loser over. I don't think this guy was a doctor.
1: This country has this country has a weird way of dampening your spirit just because of the language.
0: Yeah.
1: I'll tell you what. My father was an engineer in Colombia. Very highly touted and extreme professional. Came to this country and couldn't get a job because of the language. Barrier. So he started working in construction and then he got into sales and look at where he went.
0: And he always worked though.
1: But he always worked.
0: See what I mean? That's what I'm saying. This guy doesn't have that.
1: He wanted to come here and be an engineer. That was his dream when he got here. And that got dampened. This guy
0: might be in La La Land about what he wants to do. You're saying.
1: Little DeLulu and not ready to let
0: it go. Lucy, are you still there? Oh my God. Hi, Lucy.
1: Lucy in the back just snapping like, yes, Papa, yes.
0: Sorry, Lucy,
1: yes,
0: we're going off. You know, have a good day. Thanks for calling.
1: She says, we appreciate you. She was listening.
0: Let's go to Lisa in Oak Creek and see what she thinks. How do we deal with the person who said, why can't he just not have a job? I mean, you can if that works for your lifestyle, but I would think unless you're loaded.
1: Yeah.
0: And don't you guys get bored? I mean, what do you do all day?
1: I can't
0: if there's
1: sit
0: no
1: still.
0: Kids at home, what do you do all day?
1: I'd be figuring out something
0: I'd
1: to
0: have
1: do.
0: To be rich and traveling all the time. I'd be so bored.
1: Man, maybe that's the problem. They're not rich and not traveling. And so she's going, get you a job.
0: Get a job. Yeah.
1: Lisa.
0: Yeah. Mm-hmm. Hi, Lisa.
3: Morning.
0: What's your advice? She wants to leave him.
3: Well, yeah, she's a good woman because I would have dipped a long time ago.
0: Amen.
3: On no Visa cards. But because she's been there, she's seen him, and he's not trying. Like you said, whatever the type of job is, it's work so that you can start that stepping stone to get ahead if you really want his green card and to stay.
1: Yeah.
3: He's comfortable in that relationship. He already knows she's not going to leave. She's not doing nothing. She don't really care, or she does care. But I don't know, just being so, like you said, in the background, like, I'm just going to chill.
1: Mm-hmm.
3: Nobody wants a man like that.
0: No.
1: A person like that, period. Man or woman. That's unattractive.
3: Right.
0: Anastasia and Franklin said, bum behavior gives me the ick. A man should help provide it unless he's terminally ill, injured, or raising children. He should be working. I think everybody should, honestly. I think that's old school to think we just sit around and do nothing. But hey, some people, and I thrive when I'm working.
1: Yeah.
0: Let me work. I'm not saying I want to go to work every day. I'm saying I just, you know.
1: And taking care of the home is work. If you're at home, bro, and that you better indulge yourself.
0: But you better have something to take care of.
1: That part.
0: Yeah.
3: Well, all right. She obviously doesn't see him doing anything. And you should just tell him, I'm unhappy with you, and I'm
1: going to
3: divorce you.
1: Oof. Mm-hmm. All right, Lisa, mic drop it on him.
0: All right, have a good day.
1: Bye.
0: Carl said, it depends on the mental health of the husband or wife or medical condition. You shouldn't be leaving their partner. You should be committed to each other.
1: Sure. There's things there that we probably don't know and won't know. But I think the jumping right to divorce, you got to be sensitive on, right? Mm-hmm. You know, as far as understanding legal statuses and how things progress and how long things can take, I'm not saying you got to stay with this man in good faith and in love, but at least hold this man down to understand what's going on and help him help himself.
0: Mm-hmm.
1: I think you can help him better him, and it might be by leaving.
0: Well, sometimes by kicking people into pushing themselves, it makes their life better.
1: Ding, ding, ding,
0: yeah,
1: ding,
0: and you
1: ding,
0: stop
1: ding,
0: enabling
1: ding,
0: that
1: ding,
0: part.
1: Ding,
0: mm-hmm.
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0: Lots of surprises coming up today on Allie and DZ. It's his birthday. We've got Am I the Jerk and your chance to go see Louis Tomlinson at Summerfest after Am I the Jerk. And more surprises after that. I promise they're going to be good today. Hold on.
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2: I still think you're a jerk.
1: You get to be our moral compass.
2: No, wait, you're a jerk.
1: It's time to find out. Am I the jerk?
3: Look what you did, you little jerk.
0: Lion Linda?
4: Lion Lucy?
0: Lion what? Linda.
4: I like lying Linda.
0: Not to be confused with a lion.
4: No.
0: Sometimes lions are lying.
4: Not roar, like
0: lying
4: a liar.
0: Linda. All right, she said, am I the jerk for lying to my employer about graduating? It's kind of funny because I can't picture a Linda who's like 20, but...
4: Well, listen, Linda, we're about to find out today.
0: She said, Allie and DZ, I'm in college, but I'd like to remain anonymous for obvious reasons. I'm graduating, already have a job lined up. I interviewed for it multiple times throughout the semester. I was thrilled when I got the offer, but here's the dilemma. I'm not going to be graduating like I thought I was.
4: Oh.
0: Turns out I failed one of my classes, and I admit I knew it might happen, but I don't really care since I already have a job. They don't ask for my diploma or any proof. Am I the jerk for lying to my employer about graduating?
4: Well,
0: here's the thing, lying Linda.
4: Hold on. No, go ahead. What's the thing?
0: There is no thing. She's a liar. But I mean, they're not going to ask.
4: They're not going to ask. And that's my thing. And when I graduated college, I will self-admit, I haven't been asked for proof of anything not once.
0: Ever. You know, you see all these stories about imposters on Netflix. We watch all these stories and I'm like, well, and that's why.
4: Yeah.
0: Nobody even asked for it. I could go in and tell anyone I'm a college graduate. How would they know unless they asked for my diploma?
4: And if you
0: guess
4: prove-
0: what? I'm not. I didn't finish college, you guys. I only did 3 years. I got a job in radio. I moved on. Yeah. I could tell anyone I graduated.
4: And it doesn't matter.
0: And I've had almost a full college.
4: I believe you. Why wouldn't you?
0: You would. Why,
4: right? You're successful. You've evolved. Like you're doing all the things that the quote-unquote college graduate was supposed to do.
0: Didn't graduate. Nope.
4: Would you have lied, though?
0: And no.
4: Would you have said it on
0: Hell
4: the job?
0: Hell no, because I'm too honest. But that's the problem. But I mean...
4: What's the difference between saying...
0: She failed one class out of 4 years.
4: And
0: she's
4: isn't
0: still
4: graduating
0: do-
4: because of it. So she's got to take some summer courses, or is she just going to say, screw it now? Because if she's just going to say, screw it, then she is the jerk. You did all of that hard work, and now you're just going to say, screw it, get yourself into all of that debt over one class to not get a diploma? You a fool.
0: Well, that's not the question.
4: That isn't the question.
0: She is a fool. But are you the jerk for lying to your employer about graduating? I actually agree with you. She should privately, secretly finish it up on the side.
4: Yep.
0: And get a diploma. But the question is she the jerk for lying to the employer? Because the employer has no idea. The employer's already hired her. Monday morning, she's going to be in there. And
4: she's clearly proved to have, you know, the experience and or the qualities enough to do the job, or they feel confident to bring her in and train her to do the job. Now, are they only hiring her because they believe that she's a college graduate? If that's a part of the requirements for the work, then yeah, you're falsifying information and you're going to lose that job eventually. But if they're just asking if you're a college graduate, that's a whole nother story.
0: You know what? Who asked all you HR people that are texting in anyway?
4: What'd they say?
0: No, they're actually giving us really good advice. They're saying, I'm an HR employee. They do run a lot of background checks that could include your education history. People are saying that you can. Some people, Fred and Franklin texted that in. A lot of people are. Paula in Waukesha said, most jobs do background checks which show any degrees. Well, not here.
4: No.
0: I don't even think my boss checked my references.
4: Boy, listen.
0: I mean, I've been here long enough now, it's fine. But you know what I mean? Like,
4: not every job is like that, but I think I'm leaning towards not the jerk.
0: Not the jerk for lying about graduating, because they expect her to have a degree. She doesn't. She's taking the job. She's starting.
4: The background checks would have been made before they offered her the position.
0: Mm-hmm.
4: They gave her the job.
0: Mm-hmm.
4: So she's got the job. I think that she's kind of good, right?
0: Yeah.
4: How many people? Wasn't there some governor in like New York or something like that?
0: Are you talking about Santos?
4: Dos Santos or whatever.
0: Crazy. If you guys, okay, I've been ignoring politics because it makes me insane. I mean, I know what's going on, but I can't engage at this point because it's crazy and I don't want to get into it.
4: But this is from
0: before. But Santos just got sentenced to 7 years in jail for he had been using his family's identities. He had stolen all these identities. I mean, the whole thing is crazy.
4: Big falsification. Talk about he went to schools he didn't go to. Listen, you could clearly ascend.
0: He did so many illegal things, and then he got sentenced to 7 years.
4: But it goes to show, and I'm not trying to prove an illegal point here, but it's about what you know, and you can ascend to different levels off of what you know, and that always doesn't always include a college education.
0: But I will say, George Santos, the ex-congressman who got sentenced to all that time in prison, he broke the law.
4: Yeah,
0: I don't think Linda is is she breaking the law? I don't think so. Lying about graduating to her employer,
4: unless
0: right?
4: it's a stipulation and requirement of the job to have a college degree to work there. Yeah. Some places do, a lot don't. Unless that's it, I'm leaning towards not the jerk because she already got the gig.
0: Yeah.
4: If it was like, all right, bring us a piece of paper when you get it, and then you can start.
0: Well,
4: and
0: she's then
4: like,
0: oops, she'd be screwed.
4: Screwed. But she already
0: this
4: working.
0: This is a moral dilemma. Is lying Linda the jerk for lying to her employer about graduating? That's what we want to know. All right. You know what? Let's take their calls and text next. I can't wait.

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2: I still think you're a jerk.
1: You get to be our moral compass.
2: No, wait, you're a jerk.
1: It's time to find out. Am I the jerk?
3: Look what you did, you little jerk.
4: Is Lion Linda a jerk for lying to her employer about graduating because she already got the job, about to graduate from college? She thought. Failed the class, not actually graduating.
5: I mean,
4: not telling him.
5: She knew she was going to fail, though. Lion Linda was lying to herself. She was like, I mean, I kind of knew I was going to fail, but, you know, I was hoping that day.
4: Let's start with Shakara in Plymouth. She always texts in, and she called in today. Hey, girl.
5: Morning, Shakara.
6: Hi.
4: Am I saying your name right?
6: Because Yes, you are.
4: Okay, Shakara. All right, nice. Yep, such a pretty Shakara. Name.
6: All right. Thank you. My mom read a Negoshi romance novel.
4: You were named after a romance novel.
6: Yeah.
5: Topic for another day right there. What were you named
6: after?
4: Totally great topic. Shakara. Anyway, jerk or not the jerk, though, for lying to the employer.
6: So she's not the jerk. I work in HR. The onus is on the employer to verify that the degree was completed. Oh. And so if they're not doing their due diligence to do a background and reference check, which includes, you know,
5: education,
6: then that's on them. Now, I would say don't, like, not finish your degree. Go after
5: you.
6: Maybe the employer has a tuition reimbursement program she can take advantage of and finish that last class and still get the degree.
5: And get a master's on top of that for the free. Who knows? Who knows?
4: Wow, this is crazy because I really thought you were going to be like, I work in HR and this is messed up. And she's like,
6: if she knew her employer was going to be verifying it, then she should be honest and say, hey, I didn't, but I still want to complete this and do right by her employer.
4: I will
6: say, employer has

0: an obligation to verify their candidate.
1: I actually have a great story about that, kind of is similar what she's saying. We had somebody in the building years ago who always was causing issues, and finally they got fired, okay? And when they got fired, we realized like they had been fired from a ton of jobs.
2: Oh no.
1: And at the time, whoever was in charge at the top was like, who hired this guy? Essentially, like, who didn't check the references? Because if had you checked the references, we would have known this guy had been gotten fired from every job he was at.
2: It was common.
1: So I get what she's saying. Like, whoever hired him screwed
2: That's
1: up.
2: On them. That's on the employer.
1: They screwed 100% up and hired us someone that was not good and didn't check the references. There's a reason we do references. And
2: so coming from somebody that works in HR, she's going, not the jerk. That's not
3: take.
2: On her, really. Mm-hmm. I mean, and I value and appreciate it for sure, Shakar.
0: Yeah, I mean, the only thing I will say is I hope that the job didn't require the degree she's going for, because then that's just like morally, like you should have more integrity than
1: this
0: that
1: is a moral
0: as a
1: dilemma.
0: Person. Mm-hmm. Yeah, that's great.
1: Well, we got to let you go because the next person on the line also works in kind of HR and has something
0: all
1: to
0: right,
1: say.
0: All right, let's see it. I look forward to hearing it. Thanks. Love you. Bye.
2: Love you back. Bye.
1: Dude, pull up Sarah in West Bend because she is a recruiter and she said she has something to say.
2: Oh, snap. Okay, Sarah. Good morning.
1: Sarah, are you going? Are you saying jerk? You're going the opposite though of Shakira, aren't you, or Shakara?
4: I'm going to say jerk. Now, when I work for an IT company out on the West Coast, so a lot of the hiring we do is very technical.
1: Sure. Got it.
4: So with soon-to-be college graduates, if they are starting prior to their actual graduation date, when we run the background check, we do ask for their current enrollment. So their grades aren't necessarily posted. So if she went through the background check.
1: We found the hole.
2: I can feel it. That's what I'm saying.
4: And if she went through the background check and like, all her credits, all that, she's scheduled to graduate, she's good to go.
1: And now she just found out she's not.
4: Exactly. So
1: that makes her a jerk. She said that she's taking advantage of the system because they would have done everything.
2: It's
1: and
2: done.
1: Yeah, she went into the loophole.
2: That's what I was getting at, just without the professional words to use because I don't work in HR.
1: Right.
2: She went through the paces.
1: Thank God.
2: She did it all. And look at her. They gave her the job still.
1: Yeah. I'm saying thank God you
4: don't
1: work in HR.
4: I hope she does go back. I hope she goes back and finishes her, the one class so she is like where? Yeah. With the employer, because some employers will terminate an employee if they find out there was any lying on the resume. And most employment is at will anyway.
2: So you will be terminated.
1: All right. Well, that's good advice. And Sarah says,
2: jerk. We're split, y'all.
1: Wow.
2: Okay, Sarah.
1: All right, Sarah. Thank you.
2: Have a great day.
4: Have a good one. Bye-bye.
1: Those were both really good. I liked what both of them said.
2: And working in similar fields, having completely opposite points, right? One says, Shakara, the employer. Bro, that's on them.
1: Yeah.
2: Sarah going,
1: no,
2: that's your morality. That's you. You're lying.
1: Do the
2: you
1: right
2: use
1: thing.
2: The loophole system.
1: Mm-hmm. Well,
2: but she got the job.
1: Tammy's in Mount Pleasant, so let Tammy, we're going to see how morally competent you decide to be today.
2: How morally sound are you this morning, Tammy?
1: I don't know if that's a word, if that made sense, but whatever. Anyway, what do you think, Tammy? Is she a jerk or not the jerk for lying about graduating?
5: I'm going with jerk.
2: Jerk.
1: Okay.
5: I am assuming through the interview process.
1: Wait, slow down. She... Hold on, Tammy. You cut out right as you said, I'm a, and then it went blank. You're a what?
2: You're assuming?
5: I'm assuming
1: that
5: when she went through the interview process, she told them she was graduating in May.
2: Right. Mm-hmm.
5: By not coming forward now, that's a complete lack of integrity on her part.
2: Oh. Lying on the front and being like, I will be graduating
1: and
2: now that she's not.
1: Well, this is a moral dilemma and everyone's saying she has no morals and she's a jerk. So I get it. If you are laying it down like that, it is morally, I guess,
2: it's cut and dry.
1: She's going to be fine. She's going to go in. She may get fired later if they find out. But now, morally, she's doing the
2: she's
1: wrong thing.
2: She's compromised from jump on a job that she just got out of college. Like, she's always going to be looking over her shoulder now. Y'all aren't wrong. Ooh, jerk it is.
1: A
2: huh?
1: jerk. All right, Tammy. Well, thank you for calling.
5: Have a good day.
2: You too. Bye.
1: Jinx.

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We have got tickets to see Louis Tomlinson every day this week. He is coming to Summerfest to the BMO Pavilion on June 26th, the second weekend of Summerfest. You want to go? Well, be caller 26 now, 414-533-1037. KISS

0: Somebody's going to see Louis Tomlinson. He's coming to Summerfest on June 26th, and I have got Laura on the phone. Laura is calling this morning from Tosa. Good morning, Laura.
1: Good morning.
0: Hi, what are you up to this morning?
1: I'm dropping my son off at his group.
0: Oh, nice. And then you're off to do whatever you want, or you got to work?
1: I have the day off.
0: Ooh, very nice. I love hearing that. Well, your day's going to get even better now because you're going to Summerfest to see Louis Tomlinson.
1: Yay.
0: Congratulations. You like One Direction?
1: I do.
0: Yeah, who doesn't, right? I love him. Yeah. So you're going to see Louis, one of the guys, and it's going to be great. He's going to be at the BMO Pavilion, and you'll get in to Summerfest. Okay, Laura?
1: All right, thank you.
0: No problem. Hey, do one thing for me before I let you go. Say happy birthday, DZ.
1: Happy birthday, DZ.
0: I don't know if he can hear you. He's in Mexico, but we're going to find out next.
1: Okay.
0: All right, Laura, somebody will be in touch. Have a great day, okay?
1: All right, thank you.
0: You're so welcome. Bye.
1: Bye.
0: All right, so DZ is ready to check in from the World Cup, and it's his birthday, everybody. So excited to talk to him. I miss him. We're going to find out what's going on next. Good morning. What day is it? Tuesday?

0: 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Allie and DZ. And I am so excited. Let me just pull them up because it's not the same without him here. DZ, good morning.
1: Hueva.
0: Oh, wait, hold on. Should I say buenos dias? Hey, happy birthday, DZ.
1: Nope.
0: You get the winter bed. You get everything on your birthday, DZ.
1: I won.
0: I miss you so much, but I'm glad you made it safely to your destination. For people that don't know, let's tell them what's going on, DZ. Where are you?
1: Y'all. So, man, I'm traveling right now. You guys, I got a really cool opportunity to come watch some soccer. I'm checking a dream bucket list off the list, y'all. I'm talking about one-on-one opportunities. I'm in Mexico watching a little bit of soccer.
0: You're at the World Cup. This is so exciting because you grew up in Colombia. Like football is your thing. You know,
1: I was born there. Yeah. My first passion, my first love, my first sport. I love soccer.
0: You taught me though that the World Cup's every 4 years. I don't even think I knew that, DZ, until you taught me that. I was like, oh, no kidding. For some reason, I just assumed it was every year. So it's every four. You're in Mexico watching soccer, and you're going to be checking in as you're down there. So what have you been up to? Today's your birthday. Like, what's going on, dude?
1: So here's the thing. The craziest part is, like, I don't want to be like touristy in a city I don't know. I don't want to be a tourist in a tourist city. So I wanted to get here a little early and make sure I could kind of like find the right taco spots where I knew I could get my good food and talk to my people before all the rest of the like travelers came in, everybody else that was coming to see the games and whatnot. So since it technically doesn't start, opening ceremonies aren't until like the 11th, and not like it's the 11th. So World Cup doesn't technically start till then, but
0: today's the 9th. It's your birthday. It's only two days
1: in the city. Pulled up a little early just to make sure I knew what the vibes was like.
0: Yeah.
1: And then we're going to get to rocking. And it just so happened to be my birthday today.
0: I know. I'm so excited for you spending your birthday in Mexico. Do you want to say what city you're in or no?
1: I don't want nobody.
0: He might be bouncing around. Oh, yeah, they're going to find you in Mexico. No. Where in the world is DZ?
1: I'm everywhere. I'm in too many cities, baby. Yeah. You know, I got the opportunity of a lifetime. So I'm everywhere. I'm living about this suitcase. So I can't even say it.
0: So you're finding your taco places. You're getting ready for the World Cup. And it's your birthday. And have you met anybody
1: taco
0: cool?
1: Taco places have been found. Taco places have been found. No, yeah, we're going on the taco places. Yeah. I'm looking for Colombian restaurants next.
0: Have you had to translate for anybody who can't speak English?
1: No, who can't speak Spanish, rather? It's crazy because I knew what you meant, but I was also about to say, like, where I'm at right now is one of them cities where it's like there's a lot of heavy traveler. It's a lot of big industry. So it's like there's people that speak English everywhere. There's big English businesses everywhere. Mm-hmm. I was at a two-story IKEA just yesterday.
0: You were? That's so funny.
1: They got a bigger IKEA than we do.
0: What? Oh, Creek, you better show up. You kidding me?
1: They got a bigger old Creek out here.
0: No way.
1: No Creek. Oh, my mom.
0: That's so funny. Go to Mexico, find a two-story IKEA. That's so funny.
1: Bigger McDonald's.
0: Oh, my gosh.
1: We play places. Yeah. We play places.
0: Do you know any games you're going to get to see or you don't know yet?
1: No, I don't know yet. I don't know what I'm going to get to see, you know, who I'm going to get to cheer on. And it's one of them things that we're like, bruh, I'm just here for the vibe.
0: Well, people are texting in things like, happy birthday, DZ Wepa. Happy birthday, DZ. Did you do the Greedo? Wepa. That's from Ariana. Did you do the Greedo? People are texting in Feliz Cumpleaños, DZ. Lori from Cedarburg said happy birthday. Carl from Indy said, oh bleep, it's his birthday. Everybody's saying happy birthday.
1: Don't worry about it, y'all. I just appreciate the love and just can't express how happy I am to check in. Talk
0: we're gonna
1: to you,
0: spoil
1: fam.
0: You.
1: I miss you, bro. I miss you.
0: I miss you too. I know. I can't wait till you get back. You'll be back soon. We're gonna blink and you'll be back.
1: I'll be back in a couple of days. Yeah, you know how it works.
0: It's gonna be great. So everybody's saying, "Tell DZ happy birthday." Thank you. I am telling him he can read your text messages, and you guys are the best. Okay, DZ, are you gonna check in again?
1: I will as much as I can. And like I said, bro, I'm going to be back literally like tomorrow. So don't worry about it.
0: From Mexico. All right. Happy birthday, DZ. Happy birthday. Love you.
1: I'll bring y'all back some tacos.
0: You better. I'm expecting them.
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1: Morning, buenos dias.
0: Buenos dias. So, DZ, I want to know why you haven't tied your shoes since you were a kid.
1: Lazy.
0: Explain yourself.
1: Don't know what else to say. Gee, literally, it just doesn't make sense why shoes need to be tied so tight. I've always found it to be a little bit strange.
0: I need them tied because if not, my feet or my ankles hurt or I fall over. I've tried it and then I have no support because I'm, you know.
1: No, it's because you got weak ankles.
0: I actually need shoes to support me is what I'm getting at. Yeah, like, no, you don't need shoes to support you?
1: I do need shoes that support me.
0: But the tying comes into that.
1: But the tying comes into that, but I also feel like I got strong enough ankles to where that hasn't necessarily been a problem for me.
0: Good.
1: Right?
0: Good.
1: Now, I will say, I don't not tie my shoes all the time. Like, I'll out myself right now. Like, look at these shoes, G. Mm-hmm. Laces fall straight out, right?
0: Mm-hmm.
1: Shoes untied. But
0: I love not tying my shoes, by the way. I mean, actually, I love having them tied and sliding in.
1: If I ever do have to tie my shoe, I will do the loosest tie possible so that I could slip my shoes on. I don't like having to bend and retie my shoes every single time, every single day.
0: Same.
1: All the time.
0: But wait, you go to the gym and your shoes are that wide open?
1: My shoes are usually this wide open, but I could run. I could move. Like, I could do what I need to do in the way my shoes are set up.
0: Dang.
1: My laces are tight enough to where my shoe isn't loose.
0: Well, then there you go.
1: But I don't have them tied, so they are nice. They're comfortable. They're flappy, and I've really been doing this since I was probably like 10, 11, maybe.
0: It doesn't really work for me if they're not tied. Like, I can feel my foot moving around. Do you know what I mean? That's when I'm working out. I can't. It's fine if I'm just walking through like Target. You know what I mean?
1: Yeah,
0: but there's no way when I'm like doing something physical, I could have them untied. I would probably hurt myself.
1: I feel like I need a little space in my shoe, right? Like, I got a wide foot, right?
0: Mm-hmm.
1: And I hear you needing it tied in the gym. They're a little bit more snug, but they're still not tied. My laces are just tucked.
0: You're cray cray, man.
1: I don't know why this is something that has always been a thing for me, but I couldn't tell you when the old man in me grew at 10 years old and say, or I couldn't tell you why the old man in me grew at 10 years old and was like, yeah, I'm never tying my shoes again. But I will never be tying my shoes, for real.
0: And so it's not a style thing. It's just more of a lazy thing.
1: Never been a style thing.
0: I thought it was a style thing with you. I'm surprised to hear that it had nothing to do with style. I thought that's why you didn't tie your laces.
1: For some sneakers, it makes more sense to leave the laces tucked in different ways.
0: Mm-hmm.
1: That's more stylistic. But the choice to not tie my sneakers has nothing, absolutely nothing to do with style.
0: Mm-hmm.
1: Now, the way you see my laces untucked, that's the style.
0: Mm-hmm.
1: Laces being untucked, just
0: has
1: me,
0: nothing to
1: just
0: do with
1: me
0: that.
1: And how I've been since I was a little jit, for real.
0: Well,
1: I
0: tie my shoes, and we've talked about this on the show where my kids didn't want to learn to tie their shoes. So Owen finally got to the point where he was embarrassed and he forced himself to learn because kids
1: did he end up learning?
0: He taught himself.
1: Okay.
0: We tried for years and he was like, nope. And parents know what I'm talking about with all these slide on shoes now. And so these kids are pushing back and I'm like, you know what? You want to get to school and be embarrassed because you can't tie your shoe? Have at it. And
1: everybody's shoes got Velcro nowadays.
0: Only ones. There's other kids their age. It's embarrassing.
1: I feel that.
0: Owen eventually taught himself. And because I was like, yeah, I'll teach you. But I think it just got to the point where he went, man, I pushed back for so many years and now I'm embarrassed. So I got to learn.
1: Now I got to sack up and actually got to do it.
0: And now Owen's over there. And then you can tie everything. Because that translates to other ties, like your pants.
1: Genuine knots.
0: They couldn't tie their pants.
1: Oh, like a drawstring.
0: Yes, it's all the same. I'm like,
1: they can never tie their drawstring on the sweatpants. I didn't think about that.
0: You don't realize how much of it all goes together.
1: 100%. And I mean, it is dexterity, right? But it's practice. It's practice and it's repetition. You got to do it.
0: Mm-hmm. Well, DZ has not tied his shoes since he was a child.
1: Not that I don't know how. I know how to tie my shoes.
0: You prove it. No, I'm just kidding.
1: Like, I do
0: Let
1: it the old
0: see,
1: school way. Look, I do it
0: do
1: the old
0: remember,
1: school way.
0: Do you remember, though?
1: Yeah, definitely. Of course. Come on, man. I tie my shoes a bunch of different ways, but the traditional way, you got to pull and then you create the bunny ears and then you loop through and
0: hold
1: pull
0: on.
1: Again.
0: Carmen from Milwaukee texted in and said, Kizik's are the best shoes for this. What is she talking about? Haven't been tying my shoes for years. I'm just like DZ. Well, you're also like my kids, too.
1: Yeah.
0: Interesting.
1: I've never heard of these shoes before.
0: That's why I wondered if it was a typo.
1: Kizik's?
0: K-I-Z-I-K. Oh, it is a shoe. Oh. Never heard of them. Seen them. Never heard of them. Didn't know what they were called.
1: Never heard of these shoes in my life.
0: No.
1: Don't know what these are.
0: I have no idea. Anyway, are you tying your shoes or not? We're going to talk to you guys next.

0: you just say hands-free sneakers?
1: I mean, that's what those things are. Them Kizik's that whoever texted us about. Like those are hands-free sneakers.
0: Wasn't that just Skechers?
1: I was reading the tech, though. Look, basically the heel collapses completely and it folds so that you could just put your foot in without touching your shoe.
0: DZ has not tied his shoes since childhood, apparently.
1: I couldn't tell you the last time I genuinely tied my shoes. For real, for real.
0: I mean, how do you twerk?
1: I just make it work. My ankles are stable and sturdy. I don't got bad ankles. My twerking doesn't come from the ankles. It comes from the glutes.
0: If Megan Thee Stallion and Cardi B can twerk in heels, and I don't know how they do it, anybody can.
1: I can twerk in loose shoes, bro. I don't got to tie my sneakers to twerk it. I don't got to tie to twerk.
0: All right, let's go to the phones. I was saying that my kids refuse to learn how to tie their shoes no matter how much I tried.
1: Kids.
0: And yours are only, what, 4 and 2, so they're not there yet.
1: They like to pretend mm-hmm. to tie. They're not tying nothing.
0: Well, my 14-year-old eventually taught himself a few years ago because he got embarrassed. And I was like, I told you, this is going to happen if you won't learn,
1: yep.
0: man.
1: Yep.
0: So let's go to the phones. We'll start with, Megan in Muskego.
1: Okay.
0: Hey, Megan.
1: Morning.
0: She never ties her
2: Hi,
0: shoes.
2: Hi, good morning.
1: You don't tie? Oh, you're not a shoe tier either. Okay.
2: Well, no, not because I like lazy or I don't want to, you know, but mm-hmm. Skechers slip-ins, game changer.
0: Did you say Skechers?
1: Yeah, she did say Skechers.
2: Slip-ins.
0: I mean, we Those should be an are... ad for Skechers at this sh- point on this show. What is with you people?
1: The shoe yeah. game is leaning towards Skechers because
0: and
1: I saw a pair of Skechers yesterday and I liked them.
0: I got to call my dad and tell him to get a pair of Nikes immediately because he's got to get the New Balance.
1: Get off the Skechers.
0: I can't wear them if my dad wears them.
1: Yep.
0: I'm sorry.
1: Yep.
2: But, like, most of the shoes I wear just, like, don't have ties. Like, the tennis shoes I wear, you know, the Skechers I wear for work or just the slip-ins. And I'm like,
0: everything is becoming a slip-on, though, because of the way
1: like
0: things
2: that.
0: Are
2: That's, like,
0: trending.
2: Most of what I wear.
1: I don't like that.
0: A lot of loafers.
1: Yeah, sure. But you got people wearing loafers with white socks, okay? So you clearly don't know mm-hmm. how to wear loafers the right way, youngins. Mm-hmm. Get you some dress socks and dress yourself
2: properly.
0: They don't care.
2: Yeah. Mm-hmm. My husband has a weird obsession, though, with tying his shoes. Like, he wears work boots and stuff for work, so he always has to, like, kind of lace them up and tie them, but he has this weird fixation of, like, they have to be tied properly, they can't touch the floor because he's afraid. It's like he's got this weird
1: thing about...
2: He's going
1: to trip and fall and probably die. Yeah, that's OCD.
0: Well, some of that is not OCD. I mean, he might fall and trip if his lace is out. So in fairness, you guys, there could be an injury if you don't tie your shoes. And I know I sound like my father now.
1: No, but it's about safety. It really is about safety.
0: Like,
1: and
0: if you're
1: tying
0: on a job site, one trip could kill you.
1: I'm just ribbing. It's 100% about safety.
0: I agree, but then the more I thought about it, I'm like, hold on, give your husband a break.
1: He's got a time-specific ways because he knows the lace lengths, all the extra things. Yeah, I get it.
2: That's exactly it. It's not that it's like a safety thing, but he's so particular about the way and like if it's, they're hanging down too much, I got to redo it, like, you know, like stuff like that.
1: That's the OCD.
0: Somebody texted in, DZ, did you tie your shoes when you played football? That's a good question.
1: I tied my shoes, but I left them loose. That's the craziest part of all.
0: No.
1: Yeah, my cleats were loose.
0: Is it because you had the big white feet like my son Owen?
1: I do have big white feet, which makes
0: a huge difference.
1: It makes a very big difference in the shoes that you get because I already sized my shoes up. Quick lore. I already sized my shoes up, had to wear ankle braces.
0: Yeah.
1: So it's like I had to leave something loose because everything else was too tight.
0: Yeah, but I have to tell you, my son has a wide foot. I've never actually had to buy shoes for someone with a wide foot mm-hmm. until now. Mm-hmm. And I'm like, it's hard.
1: It's hard.
0: I get why you can't tie your shoes because you can't even find the wide ones. And then you can't even tie them.
1: My feet hurt in regular degulars.
0: Totally.
1: I gotta leave myself a little breathing room or else my dogs will bark. Oh.
0: Thanks for calling, Megan. We love you.
2: Love you, too. Have a good day.
1: Bye, bro. Shout out to her husband, too, man.
0: Michelle in West Dallas texted in. She says, Skechers has the slip-ons where you don't tie the shoes. She said, I tried calling to be a part of the Skecher conversation last week. Her. Okay, Michelle, we see you.
1: We got you in now, Michelle.
0: Oh, my gosh. All right. And somebody said, oh, hey, DZ, my son Isaiah in Kenosha wanted to know how old you are. We just looked up the Kizik's, and he's almost 10 and curious.
1: How old I am?
0: Yeah.
1: I'm 32. I've never heard of Kizik's.
0: Mm-hmm.
1: Is
0: Same.
1: That like a bad
0: I hadn't
1: thing?
0: Either. Yeah. I don't know. I don't know. She said he was just curious. I don't know.
1: Oh, I'm Unk, my boy. I'm the cool Unk,
0: though.
1: It's
0: a new thing for
1: I'm
0: you.
1: I'm like big homie. I'm more like big homie Unk.
0: Let's go to the next phone. We're talking about DZ never ties his shoes. Amanda's in Racine this morning.
1: Never heard of her.
0: Our girl.
3: Turned out for what? Woo!

0: happened. Dave was like, what the hell?
1: Well, you did a lot better than yesterday, I'll tell you that, Amanda.
0: Oh, my God.
2: No, you was on point,
0: girl. Yeah, you better know me, DV.
2: you know I'm joking. Come on, bro. Don't be on my
0: Yeah, I know.
1: Okay, do you tie your shoes, Amanda? Because DZ doesn't, and neither do my kids.
0: Yes and no. Whoa. So I am part of that Skecher Club with the no shoelaces. I'm part of that club.
1: Yeah.
0: Mm-hmm. Yeah, but otherwise, my nice boots I do tie, yes.
2: So if the shoe does have laces, no matter what, you got to lace them up. Now, do you lace
0: them
2: properly?
0: Well, then I have to, yeah.
2: Or do you just kind of like throw them together?
0: I mean, I tie them, but then they always come undone and I'm tripping over the kids, the dog, and me.
2: So why not just leave them untied?
0: My other idea, honestly.
1: Well, Amanda's the clumsy one anyway. You know what I mean? You don't want her without
0: laces,
1: please.
0: Yeah, I just laid in my daughter. I'm just trying to get her ready. I'm just running into her. Sorry.
2: Get you some Kizzix. They're step-in boots. You'll never have to tie them again.
1: I never heard of these.
0: Right?
2: They're kind of stylish, though. I'll give them that.
1: Yeah, they look good.
2: They look all right.
1: Somebody texted in and said, I don't like the feeling of tight, tied shoes on my feet. I will tie very loose if I have to tie. My husband does not tie his shoes. He even has slip-on work boots.
2: How you get slip-on work boots? Where does slip-on steel toes?
1: Interesting.
2: I technically got slip-on work boots. I'm lying. I know exactly what those are. Leather. Think about cowboy boots. Those don't got ties.
1: Oh, yeah.
2: They're slip-ons.
1: You're right.
2: Slip-ons.
1: You know what? You had me at cowboy boots. No, you didn't. No, you didn't.
2: I lost you at cowboy boots.
1: Yeah, I checked out
0: at
1: that point.
0: You lost me at cowboy boots, too.
1: All right, Amanda. Love you.
0: Love ya.
1: Bye.
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I bet. 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

0: Daisy. Good morning. 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Hey, happy birthday, Daisy.
1: Nope.
0: You get the winter bed. You get everything on your birthday, DZ.
1: I won.
0: I miss you so much, but I'm glad you made it safely to your destination. For people that don't know, let's tell them what's going on, DZ. Where are you?
1: Y'all. So, man, I'm traveling right now, you guys. I got a really cool opportunity to come watch some soccer. I'm checking a dream bucket list off the list, y'all. I'm talking about one-on-one opportunities. I'm in Mexico watching a little bit of soccer.
0: You're at the World Cup. This is so exciting because you grew up in Colombia. Like football is your thing. You know,
1: it's born there. Yeah. My first passion, my first love, my first sport. I love soccer.
0: You taught me though that the World Cup's every 4 years. I don't even think I knew that, DZ, until you taught me that. I was like, oh, no kidding. For some reason, I just assumed it was every year. So it's every four. You're in Mexico watching soccer, and you're going to be checking in as you're down there. So what have you been up to? Today's your birthday? Like, what's going on, dude?
1: So here's the thing. The craziest part is, like, I don't want to be, like, touristy in a city I don't know. I don't want to be a tourist in a tourist city. So I wanted to get here a little early, make sure I could kind of, like, find the right taco spots where I knew I could get my good food and talk to my people before all the rest of the, like, travelers came in, everybody else that was coming to see the games and whatnot. So since it technically doesn't start, opening ceremonies aren't until, like, the 11th, and not like it's the 11th. So World Cup doesn't technically start till then. But
0: today's the 9th. That's your birthday. It's only two days
1: in the city. That's what I'm saying. So pulled up a little early just to make sure I knew what the vibes was like.
0: Yeah,
1: and then we gonna get to rocking, and it just so happened to be my birthday today.
0: I know. I'm so excited for you spending your birthday in Mexico. Do you want to say what city you're in or no?
1: I don't want nobody.
0: He might be bouncing around. Oh yeah, they're gonna find you in Mexico. No. Where in the world is DZ?
1: I'm everywhere. I'm in too many cities, baby. Yeah. You know, I got the opportunity of a lifetime. So yeah. I'm everywhere. I'm living about this suitcase. Mm-hmm. Jeez, so I can't even say it.
0: So you're finding your taco places. You're getting ready for the World Cup, and it's your birthday. And have you met anybody cool?
1: Taco places have been found. Taco places have been found. No, yeah, we're going on the taco places. Yeah. I'm looking for Colombian restaurants next.
0: Have you had to translate for anybody who can't speak English?
1: No.
0: I mean, who can't speak Spanish, rather?
1: It's crazy because I knew what you meant, but I was also about to say, like, where I'm at right now is one of them cities where it's like there's a lot of heavy traveler. It's a lot of big industry. So it's like there's people that speak English everywhere. There's big English businesses everywhere. Mm-hmm. I was at a two-story IKEA just yesterday.
0: You were? That's so funny.
1: They got a bigger IKEA than we do.
0: What? Oh, Creek, you better show up. You kidding me?
1: They got a bigger old Creek out here.
0: No way.
1: IKEA, no Creek. Oh, my mom.
0: That's so funny. Go to Mexico, find a two-story IKEA. That's so funny.
1: Bigger McDonald's.
0: Oh, my gosh.
1: We play places. Yeah. We play places.
0: Do you know any games you're going to get to see or you don't know yet?
1: No, I don't know yet. Mm. I don't know what I'm going to get to see, you know, who I'm going to get to cheer on. And it's one of them things that we're like, bruh, I'm just here for the vibes.
0: Well, people are texting in things like, happy birthday, DZ Wepa. Happy birthday, DZ. Did you do the Greedo? Wepa. That's from Ariana. Did you do the Greedo? People are texting in Feliz cumpleaños, DZ. Lori from Cedarburg said happy birthday. Carl from Indy said, oh bleep, it's his birthday. Everybody's saying happy birthday.
1: Don't worry about it, y'all. I just appreciate the love and just can't express how happy I am to check in.
0: We're gonna spoil you.
1: I miss you too.
0: I know. I can't wait till you get back. You'll be back soon. We're gonna blink and you'll be back.
1: I'll be back in a couple of days. Yeah. You already know how it works.
0: It's going to be great. So everybody's saying, tell DZ happy birthday. Thank you. I am telling him he can read your text messages and you guys are the best. Okay, DZ, are you going to check in again?
1: I will as much as I can. And like I said, I'm going to be back literally like tomorrow. So don't worry about it.
0: From Mexico. All right. Happy birthday, DZ. Happy birthday. Oh, no. Love you.
1: Gracias. I'll bring y'all back some tacos.
0: You better. I'm expecting them.

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2: I'm Ben, and I work at United Healthcare. 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
2: I still think you're a jerk.
1: You get to be our moral compass.
2: No, wait, you're a jerk.
1: It's time to find out. Am I the jerk?
3: Look what you did, you little jerk.
4: Lion Linda?
5: Lion
4: Lucy? Lion what? Lying Linda.
5: I like Lying Linda.
4: Not to be confused with a lion.
5: No.
4: Sometimes lions are lying.
5: Not roar, like a liar.
4: Lying Linda. All right, she said, am I the jerk for lying to my employer about graduating? It's kind of funny because I can't picture a Linda that who's like 20, but...
5: Well, listen, Linda, you about listen, to find Linda. Out today.
4: She said, Allie and DZ, I'm in college, but I'd like to remain anonymous for obvious reasons. I'm graduating. I already have a job lined up. I interviewed for it multiple times throughout the semester. I was thrilled when I got the offer, but here's the dilemma. I'm not going to be graduating like I thought I was.
5: Oh.
4: Turns out I failed one of my classes, and I admit I knew it might happen, but I don't really care since I already have a job. They don't ask for my diploma or any proof. Am I the jerk for lying to my employer about graduating?
5: Well,
4: here's the thing, lying Linda.
5: Hold on. No, go ahead. What's the thing?
4: There is no thing. She's a liar. But I mean, they're not going to ask.
5: They're not going to ask. And that's my thing. And when I graduated college, I will self-admit, I haven't been asked for proof of anything not once.
4: Ever. You know, you see all these stories about imposters on Netflix. We watch all these stories and I'm like, well, and that's why.
5: Yeah.
4: Nobody even asked for it. I could go in and tell anyone I'm a college graduate. How would they know unless they asked for my diploma?
5: And if you
4: guess
5: prove-
4: what? I'm not. I didn't finish college, you guys. I only did 3 years. I got a job in radio. I moved on. Yeah. I could tell anyone I graduated.
5: And it doesn't matter.
4: And I've had almost a full college.
5: I believe you. Why wouldn't you?
4: You would. Why,
5: right? You're successful. You've evolved. Like you're doing all the things that the quote-unquote college graduate was supposed to do.
4: Didn't graduate. Nope.
5: Would you have lied, though?
4: And no.
5: Would you have said it on
4: Hell
5: the job?
4: Hell no, because I'm too honest. But that's the problem. But I mean...
5: What's the difference between saying...
4: She failed one class out of 4 years.
5: And
4: she's
5: isn't
4: still
5: graduating because of it. So she's got to take some summer courses, or is she just going to say, screw it now? Because if she's just going to say, screw it, then she is the jerk. You did all of that hard work, and now you're just going to say, screw it, get yourself into all of that debt over one class to not get a diploma? You a fool.
4: Well, that's not the question.
5: That isn't the question.
4: Is she the jerk? She is a fool. But are you the jerk for lying to your employer about graduating? I actually agree with you. She should privately, secretly finish it up,
5: finish it up.
4: The side.
5: Yep.
4: And get a diploma. But the question is she the jerk for lying to the employer? Because the employer has no idea. The employer's already hired her. Monday morning, she's going to be in there. And
5: she's clearly proved to have, you know, the experience and or the qualities enough to do the job, or they feel confident to bring her in and train her to do the job. Now, are they only hiring her because they believe that she's a college graduate? If that's a part of the requirements for the work, then yeah, you're falsifying information and you're going to lose that job eventually. But if they're just asking if you're a college graduate, that's a whole nother story.
4: You know what? Who asked all you HR people that are texting in anyway?
5: What'd they say?
4: No, they're actually giving us really good advice. They're saying, I'm an HR employee. They do run a lot of background checks that could include your education history. People are saying that you can. Some people, Fred and Franklin texted that in. A lot of people are. Paula in Waukesha said, most jobs do background checks which show any degrees. Well, not here.
5: No.
4: I don't even think my boss checked my references.
5: Boy, listen.
4: I mean, I've been here long enough now, it's fine. But you know what I mean? Like,
5: not every job is like that, but I think I'm leaning towards not the jerk.
4: Not the jerk for lying about graduating, because they expect her to have a degree. She doesn't. She's taking the job. She's starting.
5: The background checks would have been made before they offered her the position.
4: Mm-hmm.
5: They gave her the job.
4: Mm-hmm.
5: So she's got the job. I think that she's kind of good, right?
4: Yeah.
5: How many people? Wasn't there some governor in like New York or something like that?
4: Are you talking about Santos?
5: Dos Santos or whatever, straight up.
4: This is crazy. If you guys, okay, I've been ignoring politics because it makes me insane. I mean, I know what's going on, but I can't engage at this point because it's crazy and I don't want to get into it.
5: But this is from before.
4: But Santos just got sentenced to 7 years in jail for he had been using his family's identities. He had stolen all these identities. I mean, the whole thing is crazy.
5: Big falsification. Talk about he went to schools he didn't go to. Listen, you could clearly ascend.
4: He did so many illegal things, and then he got sentenced to 7 years.
5: But it goes to show, and I'm not trying to prove an illegal point here, but it's about what you know, and you can ascend to different levels off of what you know, and that always doesn't always include a college education.
4: But I will say, George Santos, the ex-congressman who got sentenced to all that time in prison, he broke the law.
5: Yeah,
4: I don't think Linda is she breaking the law? I don't think so. Lying about graduating to her employer,
5: unless it's a stipulation and requirement of the job to have a college degree to work there. Yeah. Some places do, a lot don't. Unless that's it, I'm leaning towards not the jerk because she already got the gig.
4: Yeah.
5: If it was like, all right, bring us a piece of paper when you get it, and then you can start.
4: Well,
5: and
4: she's then
5: like,
4: she'd be screwed.
5: Screwed. But she already
4: this
5: working.
4: This is a moral dilemma. Is lying Linda the jerk for lying to her employer about graduating? That's what we want to know. All right. You know what? Let's take their calls and text next. I can't wait.

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2: I still think you're a jerk.
1: You get to be our moral compass.
2: No, wait, you're a jerk.
1: It's time to find out. Am I the jerk?
3: Look what you did, you little jerk.
4: Is Lion Linda a jerk for lying to her employer about graduating because she already got the job, about to graduate from college? She thought. Failed the class, not actually graduating. I mean, telling him.
5: She knew she was going to fail, though. Lion Linda was lying to herself. She was like, I mean, I kind of knew I was going to fail, but you know, I was hoping I didn't.
4: Let's start with Shakara in Plymouth. She always texts in, and she called in today. Hey, girl.
5: Morning, Shakara.
6: Hi.
4: Am I saying your name right?
6: Because Yes, you are.
4: Okay, Shakara. All right, nice. Yep, Such a pretty name.
6: Thank you. My mom read a Negushi romance novel.
4: You were named after a romance novel.
6: Yeah, another topic
5: for another day right there. What were you named after?
6: That's right.
4: Totally great topic.
5: Shakara.
4: Anyway, jerk or not the jerk, though, for lying to the employer?
6: So she's not the jerk. I work in HR. The onus is on the employer to verify that the degree was completed. And so if they're not...

0: doing their due diligence to do a background and reference check, which includes, you know, school, education, then that's on them. Now, I would say don't, like, not finish your degree. Go after. Maybe the employer has a tuition reimbursement program she can take advantage of and finish that last class and still get the degree.
1: And get a master's on top of that for the free. Who knows? Who knows?
2: Wow, this is crazy because I really thought you were going to be like, I work in HR and this is messed up. And she's like,
0: it's not. Yeah, I mean, if she knew her employer was going to be verified, it, then she should be honest and say, hey, I didn't, but I still want to complete this and do right by her employer.
2: But the employer
0: has an obligation to verify their candidate.
2: I actually have a great story about that, kind of is similar what she's saying. We had somebody in the building years ago who always was causing issues, and finally they got fired, okay? And when they got fired, we realized, like, they had been fired from a ton of jobs.
1: Oh, no.
2: And at the time, whoever was in charge at the top was like, who hired this guy? Essentially, like, who didn't check the references? Because had you checked the references, we would have known this guy had gotten fired from every job he was at.
1: It was common.
2: So I get what she's saying. Like, whoever hired him screwed
1: up.
2: That's
1: on them. That's on the employer.
2: They screwed 100% up and hired someone that was not good and didn't check the references. There's a reason we do references. And
1: so coming from somebody that works in HR, she's going, not the jerk. That's not
2: take.
1: On her, really. Mm-hmm. I mean, I value and appreciate it for sure, Shakara.
0: Yeah, I mean, the only thing I will say is I hope that the job didn't require the degree she's going for, because then that's just, like, morally, like, you should have more integrity than that as a person.
2: Mm-hmm.
0: Yeah, that's great.
2: Well, we got to let you go because the next person on the line also works in kind of HR and has something
0: to
2: say.
0: All right, let's see it. I look forward to hearing it. Thanks. Love you. Bye.
1: Love you back. Bye.
2: Dude, pull up Sarah in West Bend because she is a recruiter and she said she has something to say.
1: Oh, snap. Okay, Sarah. Good morning.
2: Sarah, are you going? Are you saying jerk or going the opposite though of Shakira? Aren't you or Shakara?
3: I'm going to say jerk. Now, when I work for an IT company out on the West Coast, so a lot of the hiring we do is very technical.
2: Sure. Got it.
3: So with soon-to-be college graduates, if they are starting prior to their actual graduation date, when we run the background check, we do ask for their current enrollment. So their grades aren't necessarily posted. So if she went through the background check.
2: We found the hole.
1: I can feel it. That's what I'm saying.
3: And if she went through the background check and, like, all her credits, all that, she's scheduled to graduate, she's good to go.
2: And now she just found
3: Exactly. So,
2: that makes her a jerk. She's saying that she's taking advantage of the system because they would have done everything.
1: It's done.
2: Yeah, she went into the loophole.
1: That's what I was getting at, just without the professional words to use because I don't work in HR.
2: Right.
1: She went through the paces.
2: Thank God.
1: She did it all. And look at her. They gave her the job still.
2: Yeah. I hope she
3: does go back. I hope she goes back and finishes her, the one class so she is, with the employer, because some employers will terminate an employee if they find out there was any lying on the resume. And most employment is at will anyway.
1: Right.
3: So
1: you will be terminated.
2: All right. Well, that's good advice. And Sarah says,
1: jerk. We're split, y'all.
2: Wow.
1: Okay, Sarah.
2: All right, Sarah. Thank you.
1: Have a great day.
3: Have a good one. Bye-bye.
2: Bye. Those were both really good. I liked what both of them said.
1: And working in similar fields, having completely opposite points, right? One says, Shakara, the employer. Bro, that's on them.
2: Yeah.
1: Sarah going, no, that's your morality. That's you. You're lying.
2: Do the
1: you
2: right
1: use
2: thing.
1: The loophole system.
2: Mm-hmm. Well,
1: but she got the job.
2: Tammy's in Mount Pleasant, so let Tammy, we're going to see how morally competent you decide to be today.
1: How morally sound are you this morning,
2: Tammy? I don't know if that's a word, if that made sense, but whatever. Anyway, what do you think, Tammy? Is she a jerk or not the jerk for lying about graduating?
4: I'm going with jerk.
1: Jerk.
2: Okay.
4: I am assuming the interview process.
2: Wait, slow down. She... Hold on, Tammy. You cut out right as you said, I'm a, and then it went blank. You're a what?
1: You're assuming?
4: I'm assuming
2: that
4: when she went through the interview process, she told them she was graduating in May.
1: Right.
4: By not coming forward now, that's a complete lack of integrity on her part.
1: Oh. Mm. lying on the front and being like, I will be graduating and now that she's not.
2: Well, this is a moral dilemma and everyone's saying she has no morals and she's a jerk. So I get it. If you are laying it down like that, it is morally, I guess, morally.
1: It's cut and dry.
2: She's going to be fine. She's going to go in. She may get fired later if they find out. But now, morally, she's doing the
1: she's
2: wrong thing.
1: She's compromised from jump on a job that she just got out of college. Like, she's always going to be looking over her shoulder now. Y'all aren't wrong. Ooh, jerk it is, huh?
2: A jerk. All right, Tammy. Well, thank you for calling.
4: Have a good day.
1: You too. Bye.
2: Jinx.
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1: Hey, don't forget, later this month, Father's Day is coming up June 21st. 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My dad is so hard to shop for. I feel like dads in general are. 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How are you mixing it up this year? I could use some ideas.

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1: What's up? My name is Brew. Thanks for hanging out today. Tanya, what are you going to do when you get home?
2: I'm probably go home and pack.
1: Oh, where are you going?
2: Hawaii. 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
1: Happy belated birthday. You're smart with the scheduling. 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

0: got a question he's been dying to ask you. I'm just asking with Brew.
1: Yeah, simple question for you today. When did you wish you had an undo button in life? Because I ran out of that yesterday. I was editing a video for like a work thing. And you know when you have a problem, if you're in that space where you can't undo it, like it was that big of a problem. I couldn't go back. I lost it all. I had to restart and I was devastated. But it made me think of this question. When did you wish you had an undo button in life?
2: Oh, definitely when I called this guy I was seeing daddy, thinking it would be super hot and amazing. And it was not.
1: Nope.
2: It was not good. You could, like, immediate ick from the both of us.
1: Yeah, you could feel the ick forming in his body. Like, nope, not his thing.
2: Oh, I saw it. I saw it happen.
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It's 11. And what's up? It's

0: 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Hey, what's up, Eli? When was the time you wish you could hit the undo button in life?
1: Sure. I was on a Zoom call with work. I thought I was totally muted, and I was not, and everyone heard me like screaming at my dog like I was like Cruella de Vil or something, and it was bad.
0: Oh, it's like double bad, because it's like,
1: it made me seem pretty weird.
0: Bad news is all the dog people at work hate you. Good news, maybe the cat people like you. That's what you get for working from home.
1: Yeah.

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On today's edition of Another Reason I Don't Need to Go to Canada, Kraft in Canada released mac and cheesecake. And if you're thinking it's mac and cheese flavored like cheesecake, think again. It's a cheesecake flavored like mac and cheese. Who approved

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1: If you were thinking about ordering pizza, do it. It's literally good for your health. Kind of. I mean, I'll fill you in. Some good news with all the feels coming up.

0: The feel-good story you didn't know you needed. Here's all the feels.
1: Hey, are you feeling stressed? You're not alone. From finances to final exams, a lot of us would welcome a break from anxiety and stress, and science seems to have found a new way to get that. Turns out pizza could be the secret to lifting our spirits and calming those nerves. Yeah, this new study finds that even the smell of freshly baked pizza can significantly ease stress and boost your mood. That's right. The comfort food can actually calm you down without even having a bite. Why? Pizza's got a special reaction to our limbic system, the part of the brain that deals with emotions and memories being activated and releases feel-good hormones. So if you're thinking of getting pizza tonight and you're stressed, you might be a scientist. You're ahead of the curve. You knew this would help you. That's giving us all the feels. Go treat yourself to that slice tonight. Let's wrap with a quote. You can miss someone and still know they're not meant to be in your life anymore.
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ready to hear your top four songs of the day? Play that beat. Woo! It's Brew's Beats, number 4.

Yeah, she killed it over the weekend. Jenny Tame Impala, she performed that at Gov Ball. And if you're looking ahead to your 2027 concert schedule and travel schedule, you should check out Gov Ball. It's a funky festival.

Festival. It was a lot of fun. The behind the scenes are on my Instagram if you want to check it out, at Brew on the Radio. All right, nothing gets me more excited than new music incoming. Her new album drops Friday. You Seem Pretty Sad for a Girl So in Love. Olivia Rodrigo, Drop Dead, number 3.

Only those two can make Tuesday feel like an absolute rager. Pitbull, Lil Jon, Damn, I Love Miami. Checking in at number two on your countdown today. Yeah, Bruise, Beats. Y'all ready? Number one song today, Zara Larsson. It's

Oh, man, here's some news in the AI world. What's up? It's Brew. OpenAI is developing a super app to boost ChatGPT. Perfect. Now chat can officially be my doctor, my therapist, and my lawyer.

Taylor Swift staying doing Taylor Swift things. She's breaking records with her new song from Toy Story 5. I Knew It, I Knew You came out Friday. It was the most streamed country song in a single day by a female artist in history. Hey, someone's got to pay for that wedding at Madison Square Garden.

This is like another country saying they're better at American football. 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We need to get Alabama back in the race. 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

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Fall off what? 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

0: All right, getting you caught up. If you missed Love Him or List Him yesterday with Denise, she's dating a guy who they've realized they have different libidos. He wants it all the time. She can go without. Is that a deal breaker in this relationship or something they could work through, Chelsea?
1: You know, people do have different libidos, certainly.
0: Yeah.
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1: Hey, what's up, Samantha? We're talking about Denise's situation. Her and her boyfriend, they got different libidos, and she feels bad that she's not into it all the time. Is this a deal breaker?
2: Oh, honey, it's not that she's not in the mood. She's just not attracted to him. So oh, I probably would find somebody else that gets my libido. Okay, no. No.
1: So you think less. It's a chemistry.

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1: Denise is dating a guy who has completely different libidos. They're just not on the same page. Is it a deal breaker or can you work past it? Jacob, what do you think?
2: Yeah, I mean, I think it depends. If she like really wants to make it work, they both got to compromise. He's got to understand that he can't have it all the time whenever he wants.
1: Right. And I like that. If they think it's worth continuing and trying as long as there's conversation. That's good advice. Are you a therapist?
2: Nope. Neither.

0: One date, one story, one big decision. Brew has the juicy details, the good, the bad, and the, are they serious? With Love 'Em or List 'Em.
1: Welcome back, Denise. We have been talking about your situation for the past day. Your boyfriend wants to be physical all the time, and you just have different libidos. You don't want or need it that often, so you were worried that the relationship might already be doomed. But I got some great news for you. Our listeners have decided you should love him, and there's ways to overcome the issue here. I'll have to tell you those off air because there was some different sites and some different things to do to make everyone happy, if you know what I mean. But the good news is there's a lot of people in this situation, and they say it works and you can make it work. And if you love them, this isn't something that's going to break the relationship.
2: Oh my God, that's such good news. And it just feels good that other people are in the same boat as me because I felt so much shame about it. So, that's really nice.
1: That's what the radio does.
2: You made my day.
1: It brings us together. You know, we all going through stuff in the same way. So, so happy this is going to work out. Always let us know if you need any other help. And yeah, good luck. Can't wait to hear how it goes.
2: Thanks, guys.
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I bet. Said I got drive, I don't need a car. 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I'm doing things they ain't seen before. 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I'm a demon lord. Fall off what? I ain't seen the horse. Called your bluff, better cite the source. 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

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Ariana Grande split from Ethan Slater. Nobody knew who he was. But yeah, he was from Wicked. 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
6: 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I told you the dog was hungry. 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

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Yeah, Louis Tomlinson for Summerfest. Definitely going to get you tickets again tomorrow morning. Wake up with Ali and DZ. All the goodies for you. That's at 7:45 tomorrow morning. In the meantime, in between time, Bruno Mars with Risk It All.

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If you want to see Louis Tomlinson from One Direction, you better be here tomorrow morning for Ali and DZ. 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